0: Radio Compañía.
1: I never take anything for granted. 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

pretty good way to meet a woman. 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It's easy like rolling off a log, checking out a woman. 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He listens, he don't talk.

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3: You broke my heart, 'cause I couldn't dance. You didn't even want me around. And now I'm back to let you know I can really shake 'em down.

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You're gonna take on the world someday. You got blood on your face, a big disgrace, waving your banner.

on a warm summer's evening, on a train bound for nowhere, I met up with a gambler. We were both too tired to sleep, so we took turns of staring out the window at the darkness till boredom overtook us. And he began to speak. He said, "Son, I've made a life